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from the Classic Breakfast. On our next show, Dr. Brad Tucker will be joining me from Mount Stromlo Observatory. I'll have $1,800 up for grabs with the Secret Sound, and you'll get another shot to get on the standby list for our next superstar experience. Catch you in the morning.

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2: 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Drafty windows, icy rooms. We just lived with it. Then we called Solace Creations. Their Australian-made double-glazed windows and doors changed everything. The cold stays out, the noise stays out, and every room finally feels like it should. 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

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Some raunchy Joe Cocker on the way.

Hey, you're just in time for a 30-minute music marathon. We're only three songs in. How's it going? Aaron Chilcott here with Forever Classic Nights. Hot Chocolate and the Pretenders playing very soon. Here's Toto's Rosanna.

Classic Breakfast. On our next show, Dr. Brad Tucker will be joining me from Mount Stromlo Observatory. I'll have $1,800 up for grabs with The Secret Sound, and you'll get another shot to get on the standby list for our next Superstar Experience. 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

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Rain around today, top of 15 degrees. So if you're going to be on the road, remember it's everyone's first day on earth. So we need to have some patience. The showers continue tomorrow, top of 19.